Radio Bip 96.9. It's one small step for man, one giant leap for mankind.

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This song is Someday, Bloody Someday.

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I want you to start singing. 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

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Send your sons off before it's too late. 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
1: 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Volume, please.

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Yes, and how many years can some people exist before they're allowed to be free? Yes, and how many times can a man turn his head and pretend that he just doesn't

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Here's a thing off of Instep. This is a song by a good friend about Mr. Buddy Guy. Y'all like Buddy Guy? I sure do. This is one of the songs about, you know, guys, when you're running, you find that beautiful woman, she makes y'all shake and mixed up inside and stuff, you know. Don't know what to do about it. You better say something real good right then and there. You lost it at that right, ladies. You better say something like this.